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1: But what about Eminem?
0: Are you... Anyway, I'm the popperest guy in the group. 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

0: 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Ahora puedes escucharnos
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0: 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Nosotros ponemos la música. 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
0: 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Código postal 36690. Irapuato, Guanajuato.
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4: What were the skies like when you were young?
5: 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We lived in Arizona, and the skies always had little fluffy clouds in them, and they were long and clear. There were lots of stars at night, and when it would rain, it would all turn. They were beautiful, the most beautiful skies, as a matter of fact. The sunsets were

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2: 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How you could ever hurt me so. I need to know what I've done wrong.